Lemon Hot Bay Casino presents Marty Bennett's Wild World of the West. Still only $6.95, including two drinks. 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

Thank you.

0: Turn the key, Charlie.
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0: That sounded like Vader as well. 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
1: They don't drink root beer, they don't drink root beer, they're very near ear, they're very near ear. Have no fear, ear, have no fear, invasion of the beetroot people are here. Beetroot people are here, they're planting something for the world to know, they're here. Invasion of the beetroot people. They don't drink root beer, they're very near ear, they have no fear ear. The beetroot people are here, they're planting something for the world to know. Invasion of the beetroot people are here. They don't drink root beer, they're very near ear, they have no fear ear. Invasion of beetroot people are here, they're planting something for the world to know. Invasion of the beetroot people are here.

0: It was a drum.
1: Well, I think I want to say one thing right now. Instead, I think I said two things.

Money triggers argument, hell rights. Money triggers gas station robberies with guns. Money triggers restaurant robberies with guns. Money makes people have trauma, hell rights when they get broke.

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A lavender alligator was running around the hall. 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

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You stop. Hold it. Whatever you're doing. 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Here we go. 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

bosoms, a bust or a breast, those lily-white swellings that bulge neath her vest. There are towers of ivory, sheaves of new wheat, in moments of passion, ripe apples to eat. You may speak of her nipples as fingers of fire, with hardly a question of raising her ire, but by Rabelais' beard she